pardon me, do you have change for a quarter? I gotta make a phone call. Thank you. Boy, I hope this woman don't take me through no changes today, because I had a hard day today, man. You know, let me see what's happening at the address before I go home.

do blue, play your didgeridoo, like keep playing till I shoot through blue, play your didgeridoo, all together now time.

things remain. Wrapped in memories, we need some things to share. Yet I wonder, do you feel the same? Do you laugh about the past, or are they also bittersweet?